0: Which way, LA? But we will return to the program very shortly.
1: 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BFM. Oh.

0: legends with you guys. Man, when the people hear this, France crossed with New York, it's going to go crazy. Hey, love is love. See you on the other side.
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0: You've lived out here for 20 years? 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
0: We can offer you the means of returning to Earth, Doctor.
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0: 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I'm just here to try to bring them medicine. 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Now let's begin.
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Ladies and gentlemen, welcome to violence, the word and the act. While violence cloaks itself in a plethora of disguises, its favorite mantle still remains sex. Violence devours all it touches, its voracious appetite rarely fulfilled. Yet violence doesn't only destroy, it creates and molds as well. Let's examine closely then this dangerously evil creation, this new breed, encased and contained within the supple skin of woman. The softness is there, the unmistakable smell of female, the surface shiny and silken, the body yielding yet wanton. But a word of caution, handle with care and don't drop your guard. This rapacious new breed prowls both alone and in packs, operating at any level, any time, anywhere, and with anybody. Who are they? One might be your secretary, your doctor's receptionist, or a dancer in a go-go club.

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5: Perhaps you had better start from the beginning. Perhaps you had better start from the beginning. Perhaps you had better start from the beginning.
6: Just sit up yours, baby.

kiss me on the lips. If I'm in public, I'm proof for choppers. If I'm in public, should I regret the incident?